All the subtle flavors of my life are become bitter seeds and poison leaves without you. 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

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Why me? Why?

0: Dona'm la nit, no? Ja us imagineu per on van els trets. Els trets van directament, i no malinterpreteu, a Vietnam amb Paul Hardcastle, que deia que l'edat mitjana dels combatents era 19. Però si un dia aneu a Tailàndia, que en Chanaburi encara és pitjor, allà veureu The War Cemetery, on hi ha 5.000 nois de 18, 19, 20, holandesos, britànics, allà enterrats.
1: In 1965, Vietnam seemed like just another foreign war, but it wasn't. It was different in many ways, and so were those who did the fighting. In World War II, the average age of the combat soldier was 26.

0: Hi, it's Ed Sheeran. I don't need a camera to capture this moment.
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You're still listening to NBDX Radio. It's 5 minutes past the hour, and here are the Natural Born DJs. Let's give the guys some air.

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0: Okay, you got it.

0: Hi, it's Ed Sheeran. I don't need a camera to capture this moment.
1: Ripoll FM 98.7.